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1: The Americans are still coming here to buy their molds because they have no choice. They're just under this assumption that you're just going to take all this stuff that's made in other countries, Canada and Mexico, and you're just going to bring it to the United States tomorrow, and it's going to be all manufactured in the United States. Well, it doesn't.
2: For instance, you know, in Windsor, we have Stellantis Windsor Assembly Plant.So if they stop building minivans there, they will stop building engines and transmissions in the United States until they can move the work to the United States. And they could do that, but it won't take place in a few months. That would take years. It would cost billions of dollars, if not trillions.
0: 尽管短期内加拿大的企业仍可以维持，但为了摆脱对传统客户美国的过度依赖，这些企业正在政府的支持下主动开始战略转型。
1: Canadian companies, to make up the shortfall where they traditionally sold to an American company, they are now doing defense, they're now doing nuclear, they're doing aerospace, they're doing mining, they're doing consumer goods, they're doing agriculture.And they're looking to other markets too. And that's really helping the Canadian manufacturing base. So that's probably going to last a good 5 to 10 years.
0: 在对美反制关税生效当日，加拿大总理卡尼发表面向全国的演说，在宣布政府支持措施的同时，呼吁加拿大人在困难时期守望相助。
1: Right now, the average Canadian consumer, when they look at their next purchase, what they want to do is say, okay,Where is that product made? If it's made in the United States, they don't want it.
3: 在美加贸易摩擦持续的背景之下，加拿大总理卡尼将于15号至17号访问法国斯特拉斯堡和英国利物浦。美国媒体报道说，卡尼此行寻求加拿大获得欧盟准成员国的特殊地位。
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4: We're not looking to become a member of the European Union. What we are looking and beginning will begin discussions for unique alliance with the European Union between Canada and the European Union. We share the same values. We have the same priorities, and we have very complementary strengths. We're stronger together, and this is at a time where the world's more dangerous and divided. And friends need to stick together at these times.
0: 据美国《华尔街日报》13号报道，卡尼正与欧盟领导人讨论设立一项机制，允许与能源、人工智能和关键矿产等领域相关的加拿大商品、服务和从业人员在欧盟内部自由流动。加欧还就铺设海底光缆、共建数据中心和云储存设施、联合研发新型卫星网络、建设可将加方能源输送至欧洲的能源通道等议题进行了磋商。另据欧洲媒体报道，在地缘政治局势紧张之际，卡尼定于17号在欧洲议会发表讲话，提出加欧关系发展构想。华尔街日报报道称，欧盟过去一直在入盟规则上较为保守，但当下对创设一种全新的准成员国身份并将其授予加拿大持开放态度。加拿大近来寻求与欧洲深化关系，媒体分析认为，加方此举旨在调整战略重心，以对冲与美国贸易争端带来的不确定性。此外，美国方面威胁要将加拿大变为第51个州的言论，也正迫使加拿大向欧洲靠拢。
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